0: 4 su sata. Ovo je Glas Hrvatske. Slijede vijesti na engleskom jeziku.
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3: And a warm welcome to all of our listeners. My name is Domagoj Ferenčić, and these are the top stories for Friday, the 15th of May, 2026. Parliament approves Mirta Matić as the new president of the Supreme Court. MPs do not reach an agreement on appointing three new judges to the Constitutional Court. Croatian National Bank governor says digital currency is inevitable. Croatian radio celebrates its 100th anniversary. Parliament today confirmed Mirta Matić as the new president of the Supreme Court with 120 votes for and 2 opposed. The post has been vacant since the death of Radovan Dobronić 14 months ago. However, MPs did not confirm any of the three candidates for judges on the Constitutional Court, with the opposition boycotting the vote. HDZ MP Krunoslav Katičić, Možemo MP Sandra Benčić, and Center Party MP Marijana Puljak.
4: We could have filled the vacancies at both institutions today, the Supreme Court, which we voted through today, and the remaining three seats on the Constitutional Court. The responsibility for this failure lies solely with the opposition. The only reason an agreement wasn't reached regarding the election of judges to the Constitutional Court is Prime Minister Andrej Plenković's condition that he wants his party to hold the majority in the Constitutional Court. So long as the vote is held according to the old rules or without rules, we will not participate in the vote. We will vote when the rules are voted on.
3: A new public tender will now be called while the Constitutional Court will continue to operate with only 10 judges. After congratulating Matić on her election as president of the Supreme Court, Prime Minister Plenković commented on the opposition's boycott of the vote to appoint judges to the Constitutional Court.
4: This embarrassment of the SDP and the stain of Možemo, who spat not on us but on the Constitutional Court, they spat on three professionals. We proposed serious people who are competent, and they spat in the face of Pajalić, Sulčević, and even their candidate Selanić. Let those people think carefully about that, including the Constitutional judges they proposed last year. Let them see who nominated them.
3: The Prime Minister, who was on an official visit to Šibenik, also commented on yesterday's expulsion of diplomat Tomislav Lendić from a reception at the office of the president. According to the president's staff, Lendić was expelled over a recent interview in which he accused President Zoran Milanović of being the main culprit for the delay in filling numerous ambassadorial and consular positions in Croatian diplomacy.
4: Lendić spoke the truth. Are we supposed to live in a democracy in which seasoned professionals are supposed to remain silent on issues they are asked about by the media so as to avoid offending the person who has been blocking the entire process for the past 6 years? No. Not according to the way I see democracy. What you saw was an arrogant, rude, and exclusive move on Milanović's part.
3: In other news, the regular annual meeting of national bank governors of countries in the region was held in Pula today, at which participants agreed that the introduction of digital currencies was inevitable. After the meeting, Croatian National Bank Governor Boris Vujčić commented on the growing dichotomy in the structure of inflation in Croatia.
4: That's because we have deflation. The price of goods is falling while there is a continuity of increased inflation in the price of services, which has been holding steady at above 7% for months now. So we have a total dichotomy where goods are getting cheaper and services are getting more expensive.
3: A commemoration was held in Biograd and Pakoštane in honor of three Croatian police officers who were brutally killed by Serb forces on May 15, 1995. Along with mass and a commemorative program, the 5th Pakoštane-Biograd memorial race was also held in their honor. Denis Brzić is one of the commemoration organizers.
4: They were police volunteers who were ready to give their lives for their homeland. They were killed in difficult wartime circumstances, in carrying out combat missions, and in preserving the constitutional order of the Republic of Croatia.
3: Workshops for children and youth were held in family centers across the country on the occasion of International Family Day today. The goal of the program is to raise awareness about the importance of a strong family unit for a healthy society. Family and Social Policy Minister Alen Ružić.
4: We are happy that day by day we are improving the upbringing of our children and empowering them so that they can be happy, strong, and equal members of society.
3: And finally, Croatian Radio Television, or HRT, is celebrating its birthday today. Croatian radio first hit the airwaves 100 years ago on May 15, 1926, while Croatian television started broadcasting 30 years later on May 15th of 1956. HRT General Director Robert Schweb had this to say on the occasion.
4: HRT has been serving the public for 100 years, caring for the Croatian language and Croatian culture, and filling the role of a reliable public media service. As we enter our next century, we will continue that tradition and continue with our transformation.
3: And that wraps up the news. Sports and weather are next.
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3: Taking a quick look at sports, the Croatian men's handball team has gathered in Varaždin, where it will play a friendly against Sweden at 5 p.m. tomorrow. The game will be the team's final test ahead of the summer break and is part of its ongoing preparations for the 2027 World Championships to be held in Germany next January. And now the forecast for tomorrow. Saturday, we'll see predominantly overcast skies with intermittent showers. There'll be some isolated downpours as well as some localized storms, primarily in Dalmatia. In the second half of the day, parts of the Adriatic will see clouds slowly disperse, giving way to some sunny spells. There'll be a mild to moderate northerly and northwesterly in the interior. This will gain in strength on the eastern continent by day's end. The coast will also see a northwesterly. In the morning, southern Dalmatia will see a southeasterly shift to an at times strong southwesterly. Morning lows of 7 to 12 degrees Celsius in the interior and 11 to 16 on the coast will give way to the day's highs of 10 to 15 degrees throughout most of the continent and 15 to 19 on the coast and in eastern Slavonia. The three-day forecast for the interior calls for skies to slowly clear on Sunday, with rain and a strong northwesterly expected in Slavonia in the first half of the day. Monday and Tuesday will see partly sunny skies and warmer temperatures. However, there is still a chance of some afternoon showers, especially on Tuesday. The coast will see plenty of sun and warmer temperatures. There is a chance of some showers on Tuesday, which will be limited primarily to the northern Adriatic. And that wraps up the news. Be sure to follow us on social media. Before we leave you, here's a quick recap of the day's top stories. Parliament approves Mirta Matić as the new president of the Supreme Court. MPs do not reach an agreement on appointing three new judges to the Constitutional Court. Croatian National Bank governor says digital currency is inevitable. Croatian radio celebrates its 100th anniversary. For the entire team here at the Voice of Croatia, this is Domagoj Ferenčić wishing you a pleasant remainder of the day.
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0: to look like a continuous line.
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0: The bow grows in a straight line.
1: The contour or outline considered as a feature of design or composition.
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1: Hello and welcome to the Weekly Chronicle. I'm your host, Katja Milicic. Let's dive into the biggest stories of the week. Parliament on Friday confirmed Mirta Matić as the new president of the Supreme Court, with 120 votes for and two opposed. The post has been vacant since the unexpected death of Radovan Dobronić 14 months ago. However, MPs did not confirm any of the three candidates proposed by the HDZ for judges on the Constitutional Court, with the opposition boycotting the vote. Here are HDZ MP Krunoslav Katičić, Možemo MP Sandra Benčić, and Center Party MP Marijana Puljak.
2: We could have filled the vacancies at both institutions today, the Supreme Court, which we voted through today, and the remaining three seats on the Constitutional Court. The responsibility for this failure lies solely with the opposition. The only reason an agreement wasn't reached regarding the election of judges to the Constitutional Court is Prime Minister Andrej Plenković's condition that he wants his party to hold the majority in the Constitutional Court. So long as the vote is held according to the old rules or without rules, we will not participate in the vote. We will vote when the rules are voted on.
1: After congratulating Matić on her election as the president of the Supreme Court, Prime Minister Plenković commented on the opposition's boycott of the vote to appoint judges to the Constitutional Court.
2: This embarrassment of the SDP and the stain of Možemo, who spat not on us but on the Constitutional Court, they spat on three professionals. We proposed serious people who are competent, and they spat in the face of Pajalić, Sučević, and even their candidate Selanec. Let those people think carefully about that, including the constitutional judges they proposed last year. Let them see who nominated them.
1: Croatia signed on Thursday a 1.7 billion euro loan agreement with the European Union under the SAFE instrument. The 45-year loan will push Croatia closer to meeting NATO's goal of increasing defense spending to 5% of GDP by 2035 and will finance key projects to modernize the Croatian armed forces. Here's Prime Minister Andrej Plenković, followed by the European Commissioner for Defense and Space, Andrius Kubilius.
2: The most modern German Leopard tanks, French Caesar howitzers, Czech trucks, which are extremely important in addition to the right armaments for the transport and logistics of the Croatian army and for various types of ammunition, which we will also make use of from this instrument.
3: This is really what we can call unprecedented instrument. It's the first time when the European community is creating such possibilities, financial possibilities, to invest into strengthening of our defense, in helping member states, assisting member states to implement their capability targets agreed with NATO. And Croatia here showing clear leadership in taking responsibility on its own defense and at the same time on defense of the whole Europe.
1: An Indian company has been awarded the contract for the reconstruction and expansion of an 83-kilometer stretch of railway between Dugo Selo and Novska. The winning bid, valued at 677 million euros, will be co-financed with EU funds. Here is Žarko Tušek, State Secretary at the Ministry of Sea, Transport and Infrastructure, followed by Željko Ukić, the CEO of Croatian Railways Passenger Transport.
2: This is the largest single investment in railway infrastructure in Croatian history. It is also part of a major government investment cycle worth around 1.5 billion euros currently being invested in railway infrastructure projects across the country. With this project, that figure is set to grow even further. We are pleased that this section of the railway will be reconstructed and fitted with new tracks, enabling trains to reach speeds of up to 160 kilometers per hour. In practical terms, this means the journey from Dugo Selo to Novska will take 1 hour or less.
1: The final draft of amendments to the Foreigners Act sparked heated debate in Parliament on Wednesday. Although official figures show a decline in the number of foreign workers, MPs from Most accuse the government of, quote, population replacement.
4: You've imported population replacement. 450,000 new work permits in 5 years and a total of 750,000 permits for foreign workers.
1: Said Most MP Miro Bulj. Here is his party colleague, Božo Petrov.
4: The problem is not the man who comes here to make an honest living. The problem is when you turn that man into a tool to lower the cost of labor, and you tell Croatian workers, if they don't want to work for less, there's someone who will.
1: The ruling majority's migration policy is well-balanced, according to HDZ MP Marin Piletic.
4: The government is managing the labor market in Croatia. Employment has never been higher, and unemployment has never been lower, while both the median and average salary are growing from month to month.
1: Hrvoje Zekanović of the HDS, a member of the governing majority, accused Most MPs of hypocrisy.
4: My dear friends from the Most party, your homes are being built by workers from Uzbekistan. Your cleaners are Nepalese and your nannies are Filipino. Shame on you.
1: The opposition on the left said the policy is harmful to Croatian workers.
4: For people who are forced to go abroad because jobs in their field don't offer more than minimum wage, this is not a technical issue. It is a fundamental issue of survival,
1: said SDP MP Mišo Krstičević.
5: We continue to reject a labor market model that lowers the price of labor and exploits both domestic and foreign workers,
1: said Možemo MP Jelena Miloš. The proposed law has already drawn attention for introducing a Croatian language requirement as a condition for extending residence and work permits.
4: This law was not drafted in haste. It aims to manage the labor market and will allow us to continue to manage the new reality of our labor market with clear rules for employers, greater work protections, stricter rules for those who want to import foreign workers, and stronger emphasis on worker integration, especially when it comes to language,
1: said Deputy Prime Minister and Interior Minister Davor Božinović. A powerful storm swept across large parts of northern Croatia on Tuesday. Strong winds, heavy rain, hail, and even snow felled trees and flooded homes and businesses, keeping firefighters busy for most of the day. Zagreb's emergency 112 center received hundreds of calls about fallen trees blocking roads, downed power lines, and damaged roofs. A few minor injuries were reported. Temperatures inland dropped by more than 10 degrees within hours. Zagreb Mayor Tomislav Tomašević said the damage was far less severe than during the major storm that hit the city in late March. He noted that firefighters responded to about 100 incidents compared to around 1,500 interventions during the two-day storm on March 27th, which caused widespread destruction across the capital. Meanwhile, the storm, accompanied by strong winds and hail, caused significant material damage to agricultural land, as well as residential, commercial, and public buildings in other parts of northern Croatia. Farmers are assessing the damage and trying to salvage their crops. Here is small farm owner Damir Davosir.
4: We salvaged what we could. We'll see what happens now. If the national and county government help us out, we'll plant again. If not, that's it. I had a similar situation in 2023, and I fixed and replanted everything myself, but I can't do it again. It's too much.
1: And here is Agriculture Minister David Vlajčić.
4: It is unfortunate to see, but these are climate extremes. And unfortunately, we can expect more frost, drought, hail, and other severe weather events in the years ahead. That is why investing in the resilience of agriculture is so important, and that is exactly what we are working on. We need to remain calm and allow the local committees to assess the damage.
1: And finally, Croatia will be performing tonight in the Eurovision Song Contest final. On Tuesday, ethno-pop group Lelek secured a place in Saturday's final with their song Andromeda, finishing among the 10 qualifiers from the first semi-final. Brings us to the end of this week's Chronicle. We'll be back next week with a roundup of the latest news from Croatia.
0: You've been listening to the Voice of Croatia's weekly news Chronicle. Join us again at the same time next week for another wrap-up of the week's events.

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9: And a warm welcome to all of our listeners. My name is Nikola Badovinac, and these are the top stories for Saturday, the 16th of May, 2026. Bleiburg tragedy marked with ceremony in Macelj. Split pushing for limits on alcohol sales. Marin Blaudek makes debut in Diamond League. The 81st anniversary of the Bleiburg tragedy and the Way of the Cross of the Croatian people was commemorated on Saturday with a church service in Macelj. The ceremony brought together state officials, veterans associations, clergy, and pilgrims from across Croatia. The mass was led by military ordinary Jure Bogdan, who reflected on the suffering that followed the end of the Second World War. He said that for many Croatians, the arrival of peace in 1945 instead marked the beginning of a new period of persecution and death. Bogdan said thousands of Croats who sought refuge in Austria were returned to partisan forces, while the crimes committed afterward remained hidden for decades. He called for greater openness about the fate of victims and urged authorities to continue uncovering mass graves and historical records linked to post-war executions. Among those in attendance were Parliament Speaker Gordan Jandroković and a government delegation led by Veterans Minister Tomo Medved. Jandroković said the gathering was intended to honor victims who were killed without trial by the communist authorities. Speaking about the ban on commemorations at Bleiburg Field in Austria, Jandroković said the decision by Austrian authorities had led organizers to move ceremonies to Croatia. Croatian diplomacy continues to communicate with Austrian authorities in order to clearly define what this is about. This commemoration is not an attempt to rehabilitate the independent state of Croatia and the Ustaša regime, but rather a remembrance of the victims killed without trial. This is our opportunity to condemn the communist regime and the crimes that took place. Deputy Parliament Speaker Ivan Penava also emphasized the need for continued discussion about historical interpretations of the post-war period. Prime Minister Andrei Plenković marked the anniversary in a message posted on X, while Minister Medved said Croatia would continue searching for victims of both the communist regime and the homeland war. As you have seen, over the past several years, the government has strongly intensified efforts to shed light on the fate of those killed during the forced death marches following the Bleiburg tragedy. You have also seen that over the past few days, that we have taken further steps with regard to repatriating the remains of our murdered countrymen in Slovenia and organizing dignified burials in Zagreb. Interior Minister Davor Božinović concluded by stressing the importance of preserving a culture of remembrance while condemning all forms of totalitarianism without deepening divisions in society. A Croatia Airlines aircraft carrying more than 130 passengers veered off the runway during takeoff at Split Airport on Saturday, forcing the flight to Frankfurt to be aborted. Airport officials said the aircraft left the runway for reasons that are still unknown and came to a stop in a grassy area beside the runway. The aircraft was damaged after striking runway edge lights and airport markings, but no injuries were reported among passengers or crew. According to airport authorities, there were 132 passengers and 5 crew members on board. All were evacuated safely and taken to the airport terminal, where assistance was provided for the continuation of their journey. Croatia Airlines said the crew acted in line with standard safety procedures by stopping the aircraft during takeoff. Aviation authorities and air accident investigators have launched an investigation into the incident. The airline emphasized that passenger and crew safety remains its highest priority and said more details will be released following official inspections and procedures. Mayor Tomislav Šuta announced that the city of Split plans to ban the sale of alcoholic beverages between 9 p.m. and 6 a.m. as part of efforts to improve public safety and maintain public order. Šuta said the measure would be introduced through amendments to Croatia's Trade Act following a request submitted by the city. The proposed legal changes are expected to be discussed in Parliament next week. Under the proposal, cities and municipalities across Croatia would have the authority to decide whether to introduce nighttime alcohol sales restrictions in their own communities. The mayor said the restrictions are aimed at improving the quality of life in residential neighborhoods while also addressing safety concerns linked to late-night alcohol consumption. He described the measure as a major step forward for Split and predicted that other Croatian cities could adopt similar rules. Šuta also pointed to the growing number of liquor stores in Split's historic city center in recent years, calling the trend inappropriate. He welcomed the support of the government and the Ministry of Economy for the proposed amendments. Croatia is stepping up preparations for the upcoming fire season as firefighters across the country mark Fire Prevention Month with educational campaigns aimed at raising public awareness about fire risks. National Fire Chief Slavko Tucaković said preparations are going smoothly, but warned that the number of fires recorded so far this year is already 20% higher than during the same period last year. He noted that firefighting aircraft have also been used far more frequently, responding to 19 fires so far this year, compared with just 5 at the same point last year. By the end of April, more than 5,000 hectares of land had been burned across Croatia, around 70% more than last year. Tucaković said a long dry spell following heavy rains had created dangerous conditions by drying out vegetation, while human negligence also contributed to the rise in fires. He added that Croatia's fire detection network now includes 227 surveillance cameras, particularly across the country's coastal regions. Lastly, at an international competition for handlers and service dogs specializing in drug and explosive detection held in Poland, Croatian Army member Zdenko Mirt and his dog Sunny Izzy Top won first place in their category and claimed overall victory among 37 competing teams. Mirt and his dog achieved the maximum number of points across all disciplines. Another Croatian military police member, Tomislav Šafran, also recorded an excellent result, finishing among the top 10 with explosive detection dog Jazz Izzy Top. Teams from Polish security services, the German military police, and the Croatian armed forces competed in 5 demanding disciplines, including obedience and explosive detection in vehicles, luggage, buildings, and open areas. And that wraps up the news. Sports and weather are next.
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9: Taking a quick look at sports, Croatian middle distance runner Marin Blaudek finished 9th in the 800 meters at the Diamond League meeting in Shanghai, marking his debut appearance in the Elite World Athletics Series. Blaudek crossed the line in just over 1 minute and 45 seconds. The race was won by Ireland's Mark English, who set a meeting record of 1 minute 43.85 seconds. The result further confirms Blaudek's growing status among the world's top 800-meter runners. In tennis, Croatia's Nikola Mektić and his American partner, Austin Krajicek, failed to reach the final of the Italian Open, an ATP Masters 1000 Series tournament underway in Rome. The pair lost in Saturday's semifinal, which was interrupted several times by rain, to second seeds Marcel Granollers of Spain and Horacio Zabalos of Argentina. Croatia's other doubles expert, Mate Pavic, and his partner, Marcelo Arevalo of El Salvador, lost the previous day in the quarterfinals to the American-British pair of Christian Harrison and Neil Skupski. The weather forecast for Saturday calls for partly to mostly sunny skies. Clouds and light rain during the first half of the day in the eastern continent. Morning lows of 5 to 10 degrees Celsius in the interior and from 10 to 13 on the coast. We'll give it a daytime highs of between 17 and 22 degrees around the country. And looking at the days ahead, partly sunny in the interior and mostly sunny along the Adriatic coast. Isolated rain possible on Tuesday. Weak to moderate winds out of the northwest. Temperatures on the rise. And that wraps up the news. Be sure to follow us on social media. Before we leave you, here's a quick recap of the day's top stories. Bleiburg tragedy marked with ceremony in Macell. Split pushing for limits on alcohol sales. Marin Blaudek makes debut in Diamond League. For the entire team here at the Voice of Croatia, this is Nikola Badovinac wishing you a pleasant remainder of the day.
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3: Hello and welcome. My name is Katja Milicic and here is the latest news.
4: A Croatia Airlines plane veered off the runway and onto the grass during takeoff at Split Airport this afternoon. No injuries were reported among the 130 passengers and five crew members aboard the Frankfurt-bound Airbus A220, though the aircraft sustained some damage. National aviation authorities are investigating the incident. Croatia Airlines said in a statement that all passengers and crew are safe.
5: All passengers and crew are well and no one was injured. The passengers are in the passenger terminal at Split Airport, where they are being provided with all necessary support to continue their journey.
3: That was from a Croatia Airlines statement.
4: Today marks the 81st anniversary of Bleiburg and the death marches that followed, during which the Yugoslav army killed large numbers of members of the armed forces of the independent state of Croatia, as well as civilian refugees. A commemoration was held today at Mirogoj Cemetery in Zagreb, where wreaths were laid and candles lit at the Central Cross. Among those attending were representatives of the Croatian government and parliament.
5: Croatian diplomats are in contact with Austrian authorities to determine exactly what happened. This commemoration is in no way an attempt to rehabilitate the independent state of Croatia or the Ustaša regime. It is a commemoration of the victims, people executed without trial and denied the right to defend themselves. It is also an opportunity to condemn a communist crime.
3: That was Parliament Speaker Gordan Jandroković. Here is Deputy Prime Minister and Veterans Minister Tomo Medved.
5: As you have witnessed over the past few years, this government has intensified efforts to shed light on the fate of those who died in these death marches after the Bleiburg tragedy. In recent days, we've taken steps to transfer the remains of some of those killed in Slovenia to Zagreb, where they will be given a proper burial.
4: A commemoration and mass were also held in the town of Macelj near the Slovenian border for those killed at Bleiburg and during the death marches that followed.
5: When reflecting on human history, we see that witnesses have always played a vital role in important and pivotal events. Through oral testimony, records, documents, and monuments, they have preserved the memory of what truly happened. These testimonies have helped shape our understanding of the past and strengthen our responsibility toward the present and the future.
3: That was Military Ordinary Jure Bogdan. Here is Milan Kovac, the Deputy President of the Honorary Bleiburg Platoon.
5: Every day we discover new graves in various crevices and trenches. We are trying to commemorate our brothers and sisters who were killed by the communists in such a cruel and brutal way.
4: Croatian lawmakers failed on Friday to confirm any of the three candidates for three seats on the Constitutional Court. The entire selection process now returns to the beginning, with Parliament's Constitutional Committee set to issue a new call for applications, while the Constitutional Court will continue operating with only 10 judges. While the HDZ insists the left-wing opposition is to blame, SDP leader Siniša Hajdaš Dončić has pointed the finger at Prime Minister Andrej Plenković.
5: If he had waited for the negotiations in Parliament to play out, we'd have probably arrived at a solution. But out of the blue, he just announced three names. His own party was shocked, but they're afraid to say it publicly. It's probably not easy to talk to the HDZ's Louis XIV. He made a mistake, and now he's just trying to spin it. However, the facts are very clear.
4: The mobile library service known as the Bibliobus is a treasured Croatian institution, bringing books to communities without libraries. The local library in Koprivnica is launching a new EU-funded project that includes a new library van, expanding the reach of mobile library services to more rural schools, daycare centers, and nursing homes across Koprivnica-Križevci County.
5: In rural areas, this is one of the few ways in which the local population engages with culture. In addition to providing books and encouraging reading, it brings a variety of programs for children and adults to daycare centers, schools, and community centers. It delivers cultural content to rural areas that otherwise have little contact with such opportunities.
3: That was Carlo Galinets, the director of the Fran Galovic Library and Reading Room in Koprivnica.
4: Croatian radio and television celebrated 100 years of radio and 70 years of television broadcasting on Friday. The public broadcaster commemorated reporters and crew members killed while covering the homeland war and honored some of its most distinguished contributors. The main event, highlighting the programs and people who shaped the institution's history, was held last night at the Lisinski Concert Hall in Zagreb.
5: In 1926, there were only around 200 radio receivers in all of Zagreb. Today, everyone carries one in their pocket, digital, interactive, and multimedia. Over the past 100 years, systems, countries, and technologies have changed, but HRT has remained a place of shared experience, a place of national identity, education, and culture. That is why this anniversary is, above all, about people. First and foremost, our audience, all the citizens for whom we work, and everyone who helped build this broadcaster.

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1: 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It is part of our social fabric, identity and culture. HRT created some of the programs that defined entire eras and generations, programs that helped shape who we are. HRT also played a vital role during the Homeland War as the key public national broadcaster. You informed the public about the war, documented its events, and stood by the Croatian people during their most difficult times.
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3: In sports, the new Diamond League season got underway in Shanghai today. Croatia's fastest middle distance runner, Marino Blodek, made his Diamond League debut, finishing ninth in the 800 meters. Ireland's Mike English won the race.
4: Mostly sunny on Sunday in coastal areas and the mountains. There will be some occasional moderate clouds, and there is a chance of the odd shower. The valleys of the interior can expect partly to mostly cloudy conditions. There could still be some morning rain in Slavonia. Mild to moderate winds from the northwest, gustier in the eastern regions. Dalmatia can expect moderate to strong winds from the northwest and north, while the North Adriatic will see a moderate northwesterly, followed by a light to moderate southwesterly. Morning lows will range from 5 to 10 in the interior and from 10 to 13 on the Adriatic. The day's highs will be between 17 and 22 degrees. Looking ahead, partly sunny in the interior, but not fully stable in the first part of the new week. Showers and thunder showers are more likely in the mountains, but are possible throughout the interior on Tuesday. Winds will be mostly mild. The mornings will be cooler, but daytime temperatures warmer. On the coast, predominantly sunny, the afternoons could bring some clouds, especially in the north, where there could be some showers. Cloudier and less stable conditions on Tuesday. Winds will be mild to moderate from the northwest with a southwesterly in the mix on Monday and a northeasterly on Wednesday. Daytime temperatures will get warmer as the week goes on.
5: And that brings us to the end of the program. 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
7: Najljepše u životu što čovjek može osjetiti, onaj najljepši osjećaj je biti zaljubljen. Zato ću sad otpijati pjesmu Ja sam zaljubljen.